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2: After the after party, we took a bottle and a fight back to us.

I'm gonna really, really miss that way. 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